99.7 Sun Country.

sad song on a tiny violin. For the man at the bar confessing his sins.

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0: 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The Fun in the Foothills Cruiser. Look for it at awesome summer events all over High River and the Foothills. Wherever fun is happening, we'll be there.

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1: I'm Kevin Wallace with your morning news. Acer has

Washboard Union and Country Thunder, and we may hear the odd thunderclap this afternoon. We may get some showers as well. We'll update your weather and traffic details here in just a bit. Hang tight for that. But it is time for Records from Home. Coming up in 3 minutes, and we are celebrating novelty songs this week. You know what? It came in as a request about a week and a half ago for some classic car songs. And you know what? I was thinking, you know what? That's a great idea. But let's wait until the big show and shine.

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And he said, son, you're gonna drive me to drinking if you don't stop driving that hot rod, Lincoln.

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1: Good morning. I'm Kevin Wallace. A driver's been arrested after Calgary police stopped a vehicle traveling over 200 kilometers an hour on Stoney Trail. The vehicle was stopped just after 5:30 p.m. on July 19th, traveling 218 kilometers an hour in a posted 100 zone. The driver was arrested for dangerous operation of a vehicle. Investigators have released additional details about a recent police shooting in southwest Calgary. In the early morning of July 30th, Calgary police responded to a home in Bridalwood following reports that a man was firing a bow and arrow in a backyard. Under the conditions of his release, the 36-year-old man was prohibited from the home

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0: off the week with a high of 21 this afternoon. Strong chance of showers this afternoon. Risk of a thunderstorm as well. Overnight low down to 12 with a high of 18 tomorrow and 15 on Wednesday. And for the full 7-day forecast and to read more on these stories, just go to highriveronline.com. 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

charity barbecues, outdoor concerts, and dusty rodeos. If there's a crowd, we're in the middle of it. 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

0: Making hay while the sun shines, a little Stephen Lee Olson. And coming up tomorrow morning, we are going to get back to the weekly top three at 8:40. Your chance to win the bragging rights buckle for the whole week. And we'll also throw in a movie pass from Landmark Cinemas for you as well. I'll tease it tomorrow morning at 6:40, and then we'll play at 8:40. Good luck.
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Team Brody, James Barker Band, Your Mama Would Hate Me on the Home Stretch. I'm Candace Johnson. If you're a big fan of the Toronto Blue Jays, they're home to the Red Sox. That game just got underway at 5. Here's Owen Riegling, Love, Hate, Love.